0: People will hate me.
1: They'll hate you with a passion. Imagine, people having passionate feelings about Lee Harvey Oswald. It's in your grasp, Lee. All you have to do is move your little finger. You can close the New York Stock Exchange.
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0: 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Thrill me. 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
1: I don't feel like it. I feel kinda down lately. It's not exciting anymore. Break the window, pick the lock, steal things we don't need. 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There's no thrill left.
0: If this keeps going on, I'll go crazy. 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
1: 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You want me to tear it up?
0: No. Okay, you win. 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I've got to get up early.
1: Don't be unfocused, Richard.

0: Come out here. 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
0: A dead girl. The captain will see you go on his way, and all will be well.
1: He'll never believe I'm a girl. Look at me. Just look at me.
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1: Jewelry?
0: Yeah.
1: Here, take the old man's ring.
0: Flowers.
1: What?
0: I should have flowers.
1: Flowers? Flowers.

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I would like to be there. I would like to be everywhere at once. I know that's a contradiction in terms, and it's a problem, especially when my body's clearing 40 as my mind is nearing 10. I can hardly stay up, and I can't get to sleep.

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I want to be here with the

0: This is Ponte de Leon. 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
3: She belongs to me.
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1: 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Put the damn sword away.
0: Enough.
2: Agamemnon, what's this all about?
3: The woman is mine.
4: Ah, what greater cause than affairs of the heart to unite such valiant warriors?

0: 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I now reject my armor, and I'll not wear it in your name, and I'll not lift one finger in your defense again. Agamemnon, this much I swear, I'm leaving.
1: All this senseless bickering divides us in our cause. 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

0: So, what would I have to do?
1: Oh, it's so very simple. You go to an address I will give you. You pick up a small briefcase. You bring it back to Berlin. And I pay you 75 marks.
2: 75 marks?
1: This is only the beginning. So you will go to Paris?
0: Absolutely. Anything for a buck? Prost.
1: Prost!
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2: Gentle wife, admit your loving husband.

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2: 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You cannot speak, but kiss me in my husband's absence.

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1: Is he the Phantom of the Opera?
2: It's him.
3: Your part is silent, little toad.
4: A toad, madam. 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
5: Maestro da capo, per favore.
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7: Jacoby, please, please, little.
6: He makes me laugh.
8: Whoa!
9: Bring the curtain in, please, will you? Bring the yes.
10: Ladies and gentlemen, we apologize. The performance will continue in 10 minutes' time when the role of the Countess will be played by Miss Dye. Thank you.
11: Meanwhile, we'd like to give you the ballet from Act 3 of tonight's opera.

0: Are you all right?
1: Raoul, we're not safe here.
2: Ladies and gentlemen, please remain in your seats. Do not panic. It's simply an accident. An accident.

0: Annie, have you ever loved anybody?
1: Somebody who loved me back?
0: Yeah.
1: Then I ain't. But I heard tell about it.

Okay, this is the rough of I Have Friends. I have friends. I definitely have friends. No one can say that I do not have friends. I have friends. I definitely have friends. Friends, friends, friends, friends. Time to meet my friends. I'm Patty, Aliyah, Jason, and I'm super into Dance Dance Revolution. Girl with mustache, boy with port wine stain, janitor who lives in an RV behind the school. I have friends, I definitely have friends, oh yeah! And then old Rebecca comes in. I have friends, I definitely have friends. Objectively, I can say that I have all the friends. I have friends, I definitely have friends. Friends, friends, friendly friends, time to meet my friends. I'm Paula. Daryl, subtitles, Mrs. Hernandez, here to raise the roof. Friend of friend from law school, guy outside Home Depot. Grocery clerk with half an eyelid. We have friends, we definitely have friends. No one can say that we do not have friends. Friends, friends, friends, we definitely have friends. Friends, friends, friendly friends, these are all our friends. Hey!

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0: nach deinem Geschmack.
1: Times are looking bleak, so Princess, take a peek. See, every day it's sink or swim. Famine's on the rise, with vultures circling the skies. And prospects, well, they're rather grim.

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0: What happened here?
1: What did happen here? 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

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They thought it was great. Us, we feel it's not much better than the average B-side. Anyway, Richard had assembled a mighty band of thugs, crusaders. And on the 11th of December, 1189, who said this piece wasn't educational?

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1: You call it rude.
0: I call it love.
1: You think me just.
0: I call it lewd.
1: A bit too crude.
0: I call it prude.
1: And I the fool.
0: I cannot fail.
1: Yes, did I dare to call it love.
0: I think it foul.
1: I see you scowl.
0: I think it vile.
1: You see me smile.
0: No more I'll take.
1: Tis you I'll break.
0: Of cunning guile.

0: 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You must know how much I loathed to know your wants.
1: You know my wants.
0: To see you clutch.
1: I need not clutch.
0: To hear your voice.
1: You have no choice.
0: To feel your
1: touch. Is it so much?
0: A dreadful task.
1: For me to ask.
0: To even speak.
1: I only seek the name of love.
0: I will not fear my tragic plight.
1: The angry bite.
0: I have a choice.
1: Of your fair voice.
0: I'll take to
1: one blazing night.
0: I'll not permit
1: you will submit.
0: You to desecrate.
1: And

0: It just goes to prove Zeno's paradox. 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Put your coat on.
1: World's best mom.
0: All of life is

0: You mustn't listen to fortune tellers, Peter. They make things up. They see people who are sad and desperate and looking for hope, and they tell them what they think they want to hear. They'd probably tell me I could have a baby. They'd probably tell me I could have 10. That Leo and I could have a house full of children and live happily ever after. Well, we can't.
1: Gloria.
0: It's true. It's the way things are. Better to see things as they are, Peter. And learn to live with that. There's no such thing as real magic. Real magic's a load of old rope. Card readers, conjurers, tragic. They peddle lies and false hope. It's better to face things as they are, hard

0: just wishful thinking.
1: How do you know the elephant is sick, Peter? It's not like she can speak to you.
2: I felt like she could. When I was standing there, I felt like I understood her perfectly.

0: Anger! What's this?
1: Witch? Roots of leaves?
2: Evil magic! To call up the devil!
0: Oh, she's up to no good! There! Back where it came from! A rat in a trap!
2: A rat in a hole!
1: Don't touch her! She'll turn to stone!
0: If she doesn't bleed, she's a devil's child!
2: See if she bleeds!
0: Bleed, witch! Bleed!
2: Bleed!
0: That girl, bleed!
3: Stop!
0: It's the Duke's son!
2: Run!
0: Get out of here!
2: Quick!
1: Kay! Keep away! She's not right! She's afflicted!
3: You saw what they were doing!
1: She's just a village girl! An outcast! She's got no tongue! Leave her, Kay!
4: Is this yours? It's all right. I won't hurt you.
1: Come on, Kay! I want to get back to Merlin!
4: Arthur! What's your name, girl?
1: It's Kelemon.
4: Kelemon. That's your name?

0: you seen this? Someone put a video of your speech online.
1: My speech?
0: People started sharing it, I guess. And now, I mean, Connor is everywhere.
2: Your speech is everywhere. This morning, the Connor Project page, it only had 56 people following.
1: Well, how many does it have now?
2: 4,582.
0: 16,239.
1: I don't understand. What happened?
0: You did.

0: A circus? I love a show. I think I'll go! Good gracious. I've seen you before. Now, let's see.
1: Why, Maisie, it's Horton. Remember, it's me. I've sat on your egg now for 51 weeks. I've sat here while people have paid to take peeks. I've sat here through lightning and hailstorms and snow. Won't you take back your egg?
0: Gee, I really don't know.

0: be son.
1: Shh, little girl, be quiet.
2: Harold, what did you say, Annie? Go ahead, my dear. It's still a free country.
0: Just thinking about

0: Harold Ickes, join in.
1: What?
0: You heard me. Join in. Come on. Now, Harold, sing.
2: Sing?
0: Yes, sing, like Annie.
2: But really, Franklin, you know that
0: sing. Sing.
2: The sun'll come out tomorrow.
0: Louder!
2: Bet your bottom dollar that tomorrow there'll be sun.
0: Perkins!

the president. 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

0: And guys, I know how to get out of here. 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I promise. It's a portal!
1: What?
2: Come on!
0: We were set up, and I think I know who did the setting.
3: But if it's not Hades...
0: Who wins if the gods go to war? Ares, the god of war. I bet he's watching us right now.

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Today seems everything's gone wrong here. I'm looking for the way things were. I know you'd laugh and call me tragic, for everything's in disarray. These rooms were always full of magic. That's vanished since you went away. This house is crowded now with questions. Your John's a walking questionnaire, and I could surely use a few suggestions on how to brush our daughter's hair. When Georgie needed explanations, you always knew just what to say. And I miss our family conversations. It's silent since you went away.

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1: 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I better step it up and fight the heat. Cause I'm not making any profit if the coffee isn't light and sweet.
2: Ooh. 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
3: Ay, Dios. 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One can of condensed milk.
2: Nice. Oh, hey, your lottery ticket.
4: Paciencia y fe.
1: That was abuela. She's not really my abuela, but she practically raised me. This corner is her escuela now. You probably thinking, I'm up Schitt's Creek.
5: I've never been north of 96th Street.
1: Well, you must take the A train.
5: Even farther than Harlem to northern Manhattan and maintain. Get off at 181st and take the escalator.
1: I hope you're right in this.

0: Your old man. It's Kris Kristofferson, right?
1: You know him?
0: A little. And let me tell you, as good a guy as ever was.
1: You think he'll stake me for a while?

0: Okay, this is not Mahjong.
1: Play.
2: I didn't say it was Mahjong. I said it was kind of like Mahjong.
0: How is this kind of like Mahjong?
1: Play.
2: It's kind of like Mahjong in that we're kind of playing for real money and that you are kind of really bad at it.
1: Play!
0: Fine, fine, fine. Two fours.
2: Nice.
0: Scoff now while you can, Mr. President.
1: Two sevens. Beat that.
2: Good one.
3: Good one.
1: Right?
2: But how's two kings?
1: Crap!
3: How about two aces?
1: Ha! Asshole!

0: can't play asshole like a grown-up. Maybe you shouldn't play asshole at all.
1: Yeah, Tech. House rules. When Lo is president, you kiss the hand. With me, you do the lion tamer. With Chin, you do at your service. And with you, it's... Wait, what was it again?
2: Who cares? Tech's never been president.
3: Where did you park? You're supposed to be driving. Why are you even here?
1: Well, yeah, Chin, why are you here?
2: You were the one who told me to do work-life balance.
3: Oh my god, oh my god, oh my god.

0: as a president is gonna get paid. Just as soon as I make back all this money I just lost.
1: 10, 20, 30.
2: Hey, Lo, what would you do if you won $1 million at cards?
3: Send one third back home, throw a party with the rest.
2: Nice.
0: I'd buy a 2-bedroom in Manhattan and have Chin pay my maintenance with his rent.
2: What about you, Chin?
4: If I say it out loud, it won't come true.
2: Want to make it more interesting? If I'm the president next hand, you have to tell everyone who you were before you got here and why you came. Even if you're not the asshole.
4: And if I'm the president?
2: I'll give you all the cash in my wallet.
4: Even if you're not the asshole?
2: Come on, man. We all know Tack's gonna be the asshole.
0: Thanks.
4: I'll take your money.
2: Great.

0: Yeah, rules are rules.
1: Yeah, I don't think so.
0: Are you serious?
1: Do I look like I'm joking?
2: Man up, son. It's time to serve.
1: 140 in my wallet. Yours.
3: Come on, Aang. 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
0: Look, you guys might be comfortable making fools of yourselves in front of total strangers, but I'm

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1: You work for me. 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

0: Unfortunately, we begin tonight's broadcast with some very distressing news. One of our contestants, Luke Jackson from up north, has had to be removed from the competition due to an unfortunate backstage incident.
1: No.

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1: Oh, really? 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
1: You nasty two-faced witch! 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
0: I'm liquidating the company as soon as you're out of the pit.
1: Oh,

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1: Then isn't it time you did?
0: Oh, no, Tracy. We'll have your father meet with him. I don't want to be seen like this. The neighbors haven't seen me since I was a size 10. 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
1: Mom.

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0: Tracy, is this your older sister?
2: Flattery will not distract Miss Turnblad's agent.
0: 54 double D, triple E.

0: then, Oliver Twist. 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
1: Are you sure Mr. Fagin won't mind?
0: Mom!
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0: How's this? That's a very elegant pose, but is all that elegance necessary?
1: And why not? I represent Marichex, don't I? We're not a butcher shop or a hardware store. We're a perfumery, and that means we're
0: stylish.
1: That's it.
0: With a quiet dignity.
1: Yes, and we get the tilt of our hats right.
0: That's right.
1: When I ride my bike, people see what Marichek's like. So I think it's very important that I look my best. Here comes Miss Ritter.
0: Miss Ritter.

0: anybody mind if I take the day off? 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
1: I'm old enough.
0: Then marry me and I'll quit my job. Well, I guess you're really not quite old enough.
2: Here's Mr. Clydine.

0: Good morning, my dear. How are you this ravishing day? Do you know you've never looked more exquisite?
1: Thank you, kind sir.
0: What a lovely dress.
2: It's the same one she had on yesterday, Mr. Kadai.
3: Ah, Mr. Novak.
4: Good morning.

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0: I'll stay untanned.
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0: Times are changing, Reb Tevye. The thing is, your daughter Tzeitel and I gave each other our pledge more than a year ago that we would marry.
1: You gave each other a pledge?
2: Yes, Papa, we gave each other our pledge.
1: They gave each other a pledge. It's unheard of. Absurd. You gave each other a pledge. Unthinkable. Where do you think you are? In Moscow? In Paris? Where do they think they are? America? And what do you think you're doing? You stitcher, you nothing. Who do you think you are? King Solomon? This isn't the way it's done.

0: And where does it stop? Where does it stop? Where does it stop? Do I still have something to say about my daughter? Or doesn't anybody have to ask the father anymore?
1: I have wanted to ask you for some time, Reb Tevye, but first I wanted to save up for my own sewing machine.
0: Stop talking nonsense! You're just a poor tailor.
1: Well, that's true, Reb Tevye, but even a poor tailor is entitled to some happiness. I promise you, Reb Tevye, your daughter will not starve.
0: Oh, he's beginning to talk like a man. But what kind of match would that be with a poor tailor? Well, on the other hand, he's an honest, hard worker. Well, on the other hand, he has absolutely nothing. Well, on the other hand, things could never get worse for him. They could only get better. They gave each other a pledge, unheard of, absurd. They gave each other a pledge, unthinkable,

0: tradition.
1: Well, children, when shall we make the wedding?
2: Thank you, Papa!
3: Thank you, Papa!
1: Thank you, Papa. Golda. What do I do about Golda?

0: I am the only man I know whose toughest negotiations happen at home.
1: That's why you married me.
0: I married you because I love you so damn much. Which ain't to say there aren't improvements I'd make if I could.
1: Like what?
0: Oh, this and that. I'd like to change everything about you.
1: Is that all?
0: To begin, you'd admit you're not always right.
1: But I am.

0: all these years, and it turns out you're wrong for me, and I'm wrong for you.
1: Boy, what do you know? Sometimes two wrongs do make a right.
0: Do they? I'd like to

0: Wait a minute, bud. I've been here a long time, a quarter of a century. I just want to make sure things are done the right way.
1: I know what you mean, Twimble. From now on...

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Some folks get the call to go. Some folks are bound to stay. Oh.

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We need a nanny who is disciplined and stern. With boys and girls, you don't befriend them. I fear that Mary Poppins

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Junior year. I guess that's why I disappear into books. Lately, I've become obsessed with a fairy tale about this guy, Prince Oliver. Don't judge me. Check out his illustration and tell me he isn't hot.

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That's when the word help appears on the page. That was never there before.

The sergeant said that Ben was dealing. Stopped me outside of Ben's hospital room to tell me he was dealing. My son, no fucking way. But we all know how that goes. Black boy, tall for his age, big from playing sports. Must have done something wrong. Never mind that he's getting good grades. Never mind that he says yes, ma'am, and no, ma'am. The sergeant said that they were forced to subdue him. Said he resisted arrest. My son resisting arrest. I asked the sergeant, forced to subdue. What exactly do you mean by forced to subdue? But all he would say was, he should be okay. Okay. Okay, they're letting him off with a warning. The sergeant said that in light of the circumstances, in light of the fact that it was his first offense, they let him off with a warning. But he knew that I knew. He knew that I knew that the only reason they weren't pursuing legal action was because Ben hadn't done a damn thing wrong. They weren't pursuing legal action against him to keep me from pursuing legal action against them. But I know what you would have done, Miss Julin. What Sam would have done. You would have marched right over there, found that sergeant to give him a piece of your mind. Beat my son. Beat the shit out of my son, nearly kill my son, a 15-year-old boy, then call me and tell me he should be okay. I don't think so. You would have let them see the hurt, the outrage.

from the whole damn world. Oh, and I suppose there are some folks who say that I should be grateful. Grateful he's alive at all. Black boy in America, they'd say it's a miracle. He